0: Cucujães para todo mundo, Rádio Vila Nova.
1: Hey, check this out, man. Pull up right here, man. Let a nigga get some zigzags, man.
2: Yo, all right, blood.
1: Hey, you know we in Crab Hood, though. You know what I'm saying, yeah, nigga? Man. So we got to dash in here and dash out of here quick. You know what I'm saying? These niggas catch a nigga blipping, you know what I'm saying? And been bucked the nigga. That's on the rip.
3: That's on the beat.
1: Hey, check this out. Hey, excuse me, homeboy. You know what I'm saying? Y'all sell zigzags up in this motherfucker?
4: Let me get a pack of Bammers, too.
1: Hey, baby, half, cuz. Hey, check this out, cuz. Hey, them nigga slobs right there, cuz. And what you need to strap right quick.
2: Hold on, where that
1: counter, cuz.
4: Oh, no.
1: You need to strap right around them niggas.
4: Hey,
1: come on,
4: hey, what's up, cuz?
5: Get that wedding clock, like, nigga. Hey, them niggas, cuz. Hey,
6: now that's how you serve the motherfucking slides, cuz. You drive right up on them bastards, pork and get out and blow his motherfucking brains out all over the pavement.

that was Amazing Grace, a much requested video on my channel. If you enjoyed it, give this video a thumbs up. Don't forget to subscribe to my channel and press that bell notification next to it to never miss an update on my channel again. Also, if you'd like to get this song, you can get it on Amazon, iTunes and Google Play. And if you'd like to be a little more awesome and if you want to support me, the best way to do that would be to go to patreon.com/thesnakecharmer, where you can pledge for as less as $1 per month and help me make such videos more often for you guys in a more creative way and go to all these locations. This video was actually shot in two locations, Barcelona, Spain and Himachal Pradesh, India. I just wanted to show you different landscapes and just, you know, this song is just so amazing. So I had to do that. Until next time, guys. Bye-bye.

live in a poor part of town. I gonna see it sometime. Make love so bad. I put my head on her shoulder and she said, tell me all you do. You know what she said to me? She said,